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till I stayed up all night. Never saw the sunshine till you turned out your love light, baby.

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time. My head is on straight most of the time. I'm strong enough not to hate. I don't build up illusion till it makes me sick. I ain't afraid of confusion.